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We let the hypnotic rhythms take over. 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Just like you.

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1: 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Let it take you there, baby. I'm loving this.
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Let the electro swing wake you up right here on La Mix Radio. 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

waking up with the warmth of a summer Thursday. 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

waking up with the summer sun and a touch of electro swing. 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Nature Blooms. 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

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Fresh deep house and electro swing to brighten your morning. 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Yeah. Notes that swing like blossoms. 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

Wake up with the warmth of a summer Thursday. 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

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From deep house to electro swing, we are keeping your summer fresh on La Mix Radio. 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
1: Mm-hmm. Do you hear that? Ooh, it feels so right. That's La Mix Radio. Let it take you there, baby. I'm loving this. It feels so good.
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soaking up the warm Thursday sun with some smooth deep house. 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

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From Ella Sakalis, Come Alive. 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Right by you. 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

soaking up the warm Thursday sun with some smooth deep house and electro swing. 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
1: 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I love it.
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The warm glow of a Thursday evening is here and the rhythm is just right. 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

And I want to ask you a favor, really. 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

0: 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Just lean back and let the music take over. 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
2: 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Yeah, I know. 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
1: 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It feels so good.
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0: 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Joined by Mr. Monge, Love is on Fire. 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
0: 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Hold Me. 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Sounds so good.

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Let the deep house rhythms take over as we drift through the darkness. You are locked into La Mix Radio. Summer Magic. 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

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Lose yourself in the hypnotic rhythms of Deep House. Right here on La Mix Radio. Summer's rhythm in every note. In tune with Housenick, I'm getting older. Nightfall beats. Endless rhythm. 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By your side.

0: 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Let the deep house take you further into the darkness. 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
1: 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I love it.
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0: 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Sink into the groove and let the weekend take over. 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
0: 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His band Breath on Me. Keep the night alive with La Mix Radio. I love it.

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From Ella Sakalis, Let Us Go. 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

0: 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Let the hypnotic deep house take over as we dive into the weekend. 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
0: 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All right. 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

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Let the deep house take over as we dive into the weekend on La Mix Radio. 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

0: 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Let the deep house take over as we glide into the weekend. 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
0: 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Barbary, What I Said. 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Just like you.

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The rhythm takes over. 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
1: 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Let it take you there, baby. I'm loving this.
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